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2: On the battlefield, there's a saying, America's military men and

0: alongside Roland Vargas, here's the voice of Colorado Springs Switchbacks FC, Brian Kaufman.
1: You would be hard-pressed to find a team in better form at any level of the American soccer pyramid right now than Colorado Springs Switchbacks FC. More than 50 days without knowing what defeat feels like, and they have no plans to revisit that feeling, even in a city that is built upon the losses of those who visit. Las Vegas, Nevada, as they take on Lights FC. Good evening and welcome. Ryan Kaufman solo this evening. We've seen it all over these last couple of months. Late match heroics, outstanding defensive performances, shootouts, and my personal favorite, pure domination of opponents over the course of 90 minutes, like the win against New Mexico last weekend in the USL Cup. But the one thing we have yet to see in league play, at least, a road win. Two losses and two draws away from Widener Field. And when you look at the standings, this match against a Vegas team nearly at the bottom of the West feels like a great opportunity. But you can't be overly confident if you're the Switchbacks, because Lights FC has yet to lose at Cashman Field in league play, and they boast one of the best goal scorers in the league in Johnny Rodriguez, off to a career start with 5 goals. And the thing about Johnny Rodriguez, a player that has certainly had his run-ins with the Switchbacks over the years, he's a player that is dangerous all over the place. His physical prowess makes him dangerous close to goal. That's probably the last place you want to see him. But his striking ability makes him a threat to score from outside the box as well. I think the biggest, best thing you could do if you're the Switchbacks is do your best to just mark him completely out of the game, limit his touches. If they do that, I think he'll go a long way to winning the game tonight. But on the other side for Switchbacks FC, they have one of the few players that has outpaced Rodriguez this year in goals, and that's Corey Bennett. 7 of them this year, tied for the league lead. But the thing is, he's only scored once in his last 4 games against USL Championship teams. That is not like him in a Switchback shirt. He'll be looking to change that. In the city that he started a couple of years ago, his career in this league really took off the year that he helped lead Las Vegas, of course, to the Western Conference Final, where they lost to, all together now, Colorado Springs Switchbacks. That the fact that Corey Bennett hasn't scored in a few league matches and yet the Switchbacks continue to get results says something about how much of a team effort it's been. And look, you don't go unbeaten for 50 days without everyone pulling their weight, and the Switchbacks certainly have, especially this past weekend against New Mexico. And I'll talk about that more coming up next. Colorado Springs Switchbacks FC looking to be the first team from Colorado this weekend to get a win in Las Vegas. 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
1: 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Back to league play tonight and back to league play for the next couple of weeks for Switchbacks FC, which is a good thing because they need to get in the point accumulating business in the USL Championship as they come into play in a virtual tie for eighth in the Western Conference with New Mexico United. That, of course, being the cut line in the West. And as the old saying goes, you can't win anything within the first couple months of the season, but you can lose something. So the Switchbacks are going to be looking to take advantage of these next 2 weeks, both on the road, but both in USL Championship play. Speaking of the team they're tied with in the standings, New Mexico United, the Switchbacks dismantled their neighbors to the south in the second match of the USL Cup group stage. 4-0 was the final score in that one. It was the first clean sheet in nearly a month for Colorado Springs, and Colin Shuttler did it not even having to make a save. He is back in goal tonight. I would expect against this Las Vegas team he will be tested a little bit more than he was against New Mexico, but it just speaks to how thorough the Switchbacks were in every facet of the game against New Mexico to not even have Colin Shuttler end up facing a shot. Meanwhile, three different goal scorers for the Switchbacks. One of the four goals was an own goal. But Jonas Fjellberg and Aiden Rocha, both named to the team of the round in the USL Cup for their goals. And Yosuke Hanya got his second of the year across all competitions. And the feeling I came away with after that match, it was the same feeling I had against Sporting Kansas City in the U.S. Open Cup. Just at the time, beginning to end the best performance of the season, without question, for Switchbacks FC, controlling every aspect of the contest, and their opponent just had nothing for them. And Alan McCann, when I spoke with him this week out at training, he told me the thing those two matches had in common: a week to rest and to prepare. It's been a chaotic schedule this year for Switchbacks FC. It feels like we're already midway through the season with the number of matches that they've played. So there hasn't been a lot of normal preparation weeks here for Switchbacks FC. And I think Alan McCann is of the belief that when his coaching staff can really drill into the team what to expect, to game plan for it, and also, just as importantly, keep the wear and tear from creeping in to their team, that they're capable of some pretty impressive performances. And tonight, they do get a week to prepare for this one. Coming up next, I catch up with Duke LaCroix, who is on his way to the World Cup. 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
1: Switchbacks FC in Las Vegas at the bottom of the hour. Duke LaCroix became the first player in club history to be chosen for a World Cup squad, as he will be playing for Haiti in about 20 days. I had the opportunity to catch up with Duke before he left for camp and asked, because this is such a long process, not just to qualify for a World Cup, but also on an individual level to prove yourself worthy of representing a country on the biggest stage this sport has, whether when he finally got the call that there was a sense of relief along with the obvious elation.
13: I think it was all excitement. I don't know how much relief was in there, to be honest. It was more, you know, excitement for the possibility, excitement for the reality that, you know, I'm going to the World Cup, that's on the table, and just a sense of pride that I get to be on this stage and just grateful. More than anything, because I think the challenging part was, one, getting here, and then now here we have, you know, the freedom to play. There's nothing quite beyond this, you know, other than winning the trophy itself. This is our opportunity, and so just more excited to see how we can grasp that and how we can go ahead and forge forward.
14: The path that you guys took, it wasn't easy. You didn't get to play at home. Did the process leading up to it, the qualifying, help prepare you guys for what you're going to be stepping into here in a few weeks?
13: Yeah, I think in retrospect, it definitely improved this group. It made this group come together even more. We do have the support, and we felt the support throughout the entire qualification process from the Haitian fans, even though we couldn't play in Haiti. First team to qualify without playing a home match. That wasn't necessarily going through our minds throughout the process. It was, you know, one game at a time, one opponent at a time, one match at a time, and just facing the challenge ahead of us. But I do think that has prepared us for these moments. And, you know, there's a lot of really quality teams in the World Cup, so they'll be prepared as well, and they're not unfamiliar with playing away from home. But I do think that it really helped this group come together and unify around the cause of trying to qualify for the people of Haiti, because they couldn't be there to support us directly.
14: And how often do you, even in the last week or so since the announcement became official, how much are you hearing from fans, social media, anything like that?
13: Oh man, it's constant. The support is constant. There's a constant sense of engagement, of excitement. This is, you know, something that hasn't happened for decades for the Haitian people since 1974. So it's been a while since the team has qualified. And so there's just a sense of, you know, euphoria from the Haitian fans that this is happening, that there's an opportunity to play at the World Cup and to put Haiti on the world stage. And, you know, the support has been tremendous and immense. And, you know, you kind of feel it every day.
14: Mm-hmm. Not an easy group for you guys. Have you started to think about who is in your group? And just in a more general sense, what is it about your team that gives you confidence that you will be able to get through the group stage?
13: Yeah, I think in a general sense, knowing the groups, you know, some of the icons of the sport, you know, in recent history, Morocco has done really well. Tartan Army for Scotland, you know, they're going to be a competitive team historically, and then Brazil's Brazil. So you have an idea of who these teams are, but we're trying to approach it one game at a time. We'll have a more clear picture when we get into camp as we prepare for it, like tactically, how we're going to execute, what the game plan is each match. But we will approach it one game at a time primarily. And, you know, I think our group will be prepared, and, you know, we just want to embody the fighting spirit. I think that's something that this group has, is a never say die mentality. We're not going to quit. We're going to keep fighting for 90 minutes. And I think it's an amazing opportunity to demonstrate and show pride in Haitian culture. And, you know, we can do that through our play on the field.
14: And for it to be held in North America, maybe you'd like to travel to some place you've never been, but I got to imagine that you are okay with the fact that it's going to be played in North America.
13: Yeah, I think a part of, you know, my other cultural identity, being born in the U.S., mm-hmm. born in New Jersey, those games are on the East Coast for our group. So on a personal level, I'm very, very fortunate that the games are where they are, because a lot of my friends and family can attend. Depending on tickets, different conversation. But I think for like a full circle moment is being able to play in Philadelphia, right across the water from Jersey. And then my parents are actually in Pittsburgh right now, so in the same state. And then also went to college at UPenn in Philly. Right. So it's a very special full circle moment for me, where I can kind of take my professional career, merge it with the amateur career, and have the support and love of my family. Like, doesn't get better.
14: The title match is going to be in your backyard. In a quiet moment, have you let your mind wander to what that would be like?
13: Yeah, always dreaming about that. Yeah, it's right there up in Jersey. So, yeah, that would be, I can't even fathom what that would be like in that moment. For not just being in Jersey, but being in the World Cup final.
14: right, exactly. World Cup final in Colorado Springs would be amazing, right? Let's talk about here. We've been missing you out on the field. How good was it for you to get out there against New Mexico and get some time?
13: Yeah, it was great. Been trying to get back to 100%, trying to contribute to this team here. And contributing to this team here gives me the best foot forward to do some of the World Cup stuff that we're talking about, to be sharp and to be fit for that. But this is my 9-to-5, my daily job. And so, you know, I'm committed, and I'm happy to be with this group, and to get back on the field to contribute was really good and a good feeling.
14: Mm. And you've had a front row seat to the progress that this club has made, just in a overall sense. How you feel about where this club is still fairly early in the season, even though it feels like you guys have played like 60 matches already.
13: Yeah, there's a lot of the Open Cup run, USL Cup, regular season, a lot of different competitions going on. But this group was built for that. I think this group really trusts the processes that are in place, and those processes are what's given us our success. And this group is completely bought in and believes in how our approach will lead to the success on the pitch. Whether that's, you know, the 11 starting, or the guys coming in finishing the matches, and the guys not even in the roster, everyone's contributing and everyone's ready to play their part and to play their role for this team. And I think, you know, something that's amazing, especially last weekend against the New Mexico match, you know, being back on the pitch, recognizing how much this team means to the community and how much the community also gives us energy and support. So we know we're doing something well, the fans kind of feel it, and we can feed off of them. And so it's just amazing, the synergistic kind of energy that we have going on right now. We're hoping to continue that moving forward.
14: Well, we'll miss you over the next few weeks, but eager to get you back, and we'll be pulling for you in the World Cup. Thanks, Duke.
13: Appreciate it. Thank you very much.
1: Duke LaCroix and Haiti opening up Group C play in the World Cup June 13th against Scotland. Coming up next, I will reintroduce you to the Las Vegas Lights on Extra Sports 1300 and the Extra Sports 1300 app.
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1: Second meeting this season between Colorado Springs Switchbacks FC and Las Vegas Lights FC. The first was a 3-2 Switchbacks win in their home opener back on March 14th. This Lights team tonight going to be a little bit different than that one. One reason, Nick Rensing has just had more time. They have less than 10 players returning from last year's squad. It takes time to get everybody on the same page, pulling in the same direction. And the second reason is he'll have a few different players from even the last time these two teams met, one of which, or chief among them, is probably Olix Anderson. He was acquired this offseason from North Carolina FC, where he was the leading goal scorer in club history, was not able to play against the Switchbacks in March. So tonight, actually just his fourth match that he will play as a member of Las Vegas, but he has been worth the wait. 2 goals in just 3 matches. He is a dynamic playmaker with speed that's really uncommon in this league. He's a perfect complement, I think, to the physicality that Johnny Rodriguez brings. And the Lights tied for the 5th most goals in the league. So goal scoring has not been the issue for them. They're so dangerous going forward. The issue has been giving up goals. Only one other team in the entire league has given up more goals than Las Vegas has this year. And they've moved swiftly to try and address that. They already sent goalkeeper Jake Mazzola, who started last time these two teams met. Now he's in Boise in League One. They shipped him out. They made Charlie Lanfear their number one keeper. And they also brought in another goalkeeper on loan from Real Salt Lake, Mason Stidahar. And Stidahar is going to make his first league start for Las Vegas tonight. So this is a team that feels like, hey, if we could just cut down on the goals we give up, we're going to start rocketing up the table. And another dynamic that I think is going to be interesting to note tonight, this team is coming off a 1-0 loss in USL Cup play against Spokane Velocity. That's playing down a level, and Las Vegas lost that one. And Spokane beat them with only 10 players on the field for much of the match. Aaron Guillen, one of their defenders, one of their longest tenured members, called the performance unacceptable and said that everybody needs to look at themselves in the mirror. So we'll find out tonight if that self-reflection brings out the best in this Lights team. Coming up next, you'll hear from Switchbacks head coach Alan McCann. 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
17: Brian Coughlin with the head coach of the Colorado Springs Switchbacks, Alan McCann. Alan, what did you like most about your team against New Mexico?
18: Clean sheet. The clean sheet, absolutely. It was what had been worked on all week, the defensive structure. So the result being a clean sheet is huge. The defensive structure made a slight tactical tweak in there to protect the heart as well, because they brought on some heavy hitters at the back end too, and caused a threat. But then also the control of the game, second half, once we went into that shape and how we got the fourth goal. It was nice and aggressive in the start. In the first half, we were able to cause chaos going in front of the goal. So I think a complete picture from the data, from the eyeball, from internal opinion, I think all around, really, really happy with it. The biggest one being the defensive structure.
17: The game reminded me a little bit of the performance against Sporting Kansas City, and then you go out the next time out and have another performance like that against Monterey Bay. Can such a complete team win like you got in New Mexico begat another one?
18: Yeah, and we've actually used that same trend that you've seen there, because we had the bye week leading up to SKC and Monterey, and it gave us a full week of training. It gave us rest in that period where we were Saturday, Wednesday, Saturday, right before that, and we kind of had the same here. The only difference being is now we've had a week's rest, another week's training in between. So I do believe we can go and do that. I do believe the group is, I always believe the group has been capable. It's now us putting a run of form together in the league that we've seen us put together in the cup. Mm-hmm. There's absolutely no difference in the approaches from us. We just haven't executed it correctly yet. So for us, this is a big game to go and do that and follow that up. But we've had more time now to work on ourselves than we did between SKC and Monterey. Mm-hmm. So sometimes that can be a good thing, sometimes that can be a bad thing. But what I do know with this group is when you give them a very clear picture, clear objective in training, they've immediately responded with results from what they've worked on and looking like how we want it to look. So that's what we want. That's the objective going into the Saturday game.
17: What a new with Vegas. You got a good feel for who they want to be with Devin?
18: Definitely now, because they've got a big threat for them as Alex Anderson. They've got, since we played them as well, they've got a couple of players centrally that are fitter and that were injured when we played them and now have more minutes in their belt. So yeah, I think we know what to expect. It is different than what we saw here early on at home. So it's a different puzzle, it's a different picture. But we have to focus on ourselves like we always do. New puzzle in front of us. What can we do to limit what their strengths are? And they do have some big strengths with good league history in executing those strengths with Anderson as well when he was at NCFC. Johnny is obviously prolific each year. Pinzone is very, very good. And that midfield is a good collection of a trio in there too. So for us, we have to limit their strengths, but then we have to go out and be ourselves. If we be ourselves, we're able to impose our will. That's the key.
14: You mentioned Johnny Rodriguez. Physical presence, certainly for them, is the key. Keeping him out of those areas, or can you do something when he is around the goal to kind of move him off, because he's a very difficult player to deal with physically?
18: Yeah, both, I think, because he will shoot from distance too. So even if you keep him out of those dangerous areas, he will shoot. Remember a few years here when he was playing for Oakland, he scored on Chris down this end from distance and they beat us 1-0 in that game. So no matter where he is, he will shoot, and he has goal on his mind. And then obviously if he's in and around those danger zones, he has to be a priority in there, along with Anderson and Pinzon. They're very effective in going forward. But we have the attacking threats too, I believe, that can start and can come off the bench. I don't know if they can say the same in terms of depth, but they do have an absolute threat that we need to focus on.
14: Thanks, Alan. Best of luck.
18: Appreciate it, mate.
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20: 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Frank Kilhonyan in the flex into the back of the net. Flips it near post. Header goes in. It's the captain, Matt Mahoney. Beaker couldn't handle it, and it's put into the goal by Juan Tejada. Matches it, and it goes in.
0: Now, alongside Roland Vargas, here's the voice of Colorado Springs Switchbacks FC, Ryan Kaufman.
1: Starting lineups first for the Las Vegas Lights. 2-5-2, the record in league play. Just 8 points. They are second from the bottom in the West, but they have not lost at home in league play this season. 2-0-1. In goal, getting his first start in league play for the Lights. He did start in their last match, was against Spokane, which was in the USL Cup. It will be Mason Steidahar, who they got on loan from Real Salt Lake. The four defenders in front of him, Aaron Guillen, making his 10th start of the season. He, one of a trio of Lights players who have started and played in every league match this season. Nate Jones, Femi Antonoglu, will get the start as well on the back line, and Blake Pope making his fourth start of the season. In the midfield, Mark Ibarra, Kyle Scott, the captain, Christian Pinzone, and the I mentioned him early on in the broadcast, Olex Anderson, making just his third start in USL Championship play for Vegas after coming over from North Carolina. We'll see if he's matched up with his former teammate Patrick Berner for the Switchbacks as we get going here. The two listed forwards tonight, Manuel Arteaga making just his fourth start of the season. He's been dealing with some injuries. And Johnny Rodriguez, another player I talked about in the pregame, making his 10th start of the year. For Switchbacks FC, 10 points so far in league play. They are in 9th place in the Western Conference. But how about this first year so far for Alan McCann? 7 wins, 6 draws, and just 2 losses across all competitions. This is the 11 he will start tonight. Colin Shuttler will make his 5th start of the year in league play. He has given up 7 goals and made just 4 saves. But he has performed well as of late, and we'll look to keep that going here tonight. The captain, Matt Mahoney, making his 8th start of the year, will lead the back line along with Garvin Metusala, the aforementioned Patrick Berner, and Aiden Rocha, named to the USL Cup Team of the Week for his goal against New Mexico. 3 in the midfield, it will be Sam Williams, the loanee from Chicago Fire, making his 7th start of the year. Brennan Creek, it has become a staple in the midfield for Switchbacks FC, who will make his 6th straight start. And Tyreek McGee, his first start in league play since returning to the Switchbacks. The 3 forwards will be Corey Bennett, Yosuke Hanya, and Jonas Fjellberg. We are underway. Switchbacks will have the opening kick moving left to right across whatever device you may be listening on. Immediately, they make their way down into the attacking third. Jonas Fjellberg playing a cross from the far side of the field, ends up going out on the near side. So Vegas will have the throw-in. Switchbacks wearing their road whites tonight. Las Vegas wearing black this evening. Not as colorful as you would expect from Las Vegas Lights with all the neon colors they have in their crest. Switchbacks get the ball back near midfield. Matt Mahoney decides to work it through Colin Shuttler as we are now a minute in. Matt Mahoney playing it across midfield. We'll find Aiden Rocha. Rocha's pass intended for McGee, tipped away. Both teams battling for it on the near side. Hanya will win it back for Colorado Springs. Now Yosuke with it on the near sideline to Tyreek McGee. He'll reverse Fields. Has a man out there out wide. Finds him here. Nice move. A little chip into the box. Header! And that one just missed. A beautiful early chance for Switchbacks FC. But it's pushed just wide off the head of Brennan Creek. Patrick Berner, crossing over his defender, played a terrific ball from just outside the 18, found Brennan Creek, and just missed wide. The goalkeeper was frozen there. If Brennan would have gotten that on frame, it surely would have put Switchbacks FC up 1-0. But as we expect out of this team, very dangerous early on. We are just into the 3rd minute, and already the Switchbacks testing Las Vegas. Colin Shuttler sends it downfield, headed back towards him by Las Vegas. Now Yosuke Hanya picks it up, and the Switchbacks are off and running again. Play to the left for Fjellberg. Pass a little bit short, taken away by Vegas, and they'll play it across midfield. They want to get down the field in a hurry. Good job there by Garvin Metusala, breaking up the play to at least force Vegas to throw it in. 2:44 gone by in the first half. Las Vegas back into their own half. Now across midfield with it on the near side. And now tipped out of play by Switchbacks FC. Our officials for tonight's match, Kalilu Jarju will be our head referee. Bruno Rizzo and Conrado Garcia are his assistants. Our fourth official tonight is Adrian Gonzalez. Switchbacks able to take it away. Ball headed out by Vegas. It'll be another throw-in for Switchbacks FC. 3:33 gone by in a scoreless first half. Methuselah over to Mahoney. Now near sideline, Rocha. Across the midfield line, Yosuke Hanya fouled there. Vegas certainly doing their due diligence on Yosuke, knowing that in that position he's going to turn and get downfield in a hurry. Smart foul there by Vegas. Off the free kick, Switchbacks have it inside the 18. Ball lofted up and grabbed by Steidahar. And he'll punt this one down the field. Initial header was won by Colorado Springs. Switchback still with it on the near sideline, playing the ball up the field. Tyreek McGee, good job tracking back. Gets control for Switchbacks FC, and Aiden Roach's ensuing crossfield pass is blocked out of play. Switchbacks four straight unbeaten in league play, but need that to turn into a winning streak. Not picking up enough points for their liking right now, but hey, if you're getting at least a point from every match, it's a good place to build from, and that's what the Switchbacks are trying to do here. Ball up the near sideline as Aiden Rocha is cleared out. That foul will go on Olex Anderson. Nothing more than a foul, though. As we are into the sixth minute, another look at it here. Yeah, Roach's side of his foot was just clipped by Anderson, and he's getting a talking to by our lead official tonight. 5:32 on the clock as the Switchbacks ready a free kick. Matt Mahoney will play it across the field here. Switchbacks without Stevie Echeverria, Adrian Perez, and Isaiah Foster. Echeverria might be the closest to returning as we get a foul on the far sideline going against Vegas. Stevie's made good progress. They'd love to get AP back. Isaiah Foster still going to be out a few more weeks with his injury that he picked up against Orange County a couple weeks ago. But the health of the Switchbacks trending in the right direction here. Be a lot of interesting decisions for Alan McCann once he does get everybody back. And that's not even mentioning any business they would like to conduct in the summer transfer window. Off the free kick and a whistle as I believe the Switchbacks were offside. That's what it's looking like. It will be a Las Vegas free kick. Nate Jones is going to leave it to Mason Steidahar. Eighth minute. Brennan Creek header, the best opportunity either team has gotten so far. But we remain scoreless. Vegas working the far side of the field. They're into the attacking half. We'll play a diagonal pass. They have a man in the box, and that man is offside. That's Manuel Arteaga, who is in behind the defense. Free kick coming up for Switchbacks FC. Switchbacks with back-to-back road matches. It will be in Oakland a week from tonight, before returning home for the third group match of the USL Cup against El Paso. Switchbacks working it down into the Vegas end. Ball across the 18 for Fieldberg, headed away by Vegas, but Jonas able to get back on it. To the corner of the 18. Back to Jonas. He'll flip it in, headed away by Vegas. He'll get it out towards midfield where Colorado Springs collects. Vegas again getting their foot in the passing lane, knocking it away, and Anderson will have it. Plenty of white shirts back defensively. Good win back there by Aiden Rocha, taking on one of the more dangerous wing players in the league. Now Creek with it at midfield, plays it to his right for Rocha. Aiden dribbling towards the middle of the field. Get back to his position. Ball played up to Creek on the near sideline. Pass didn't make it to McGee, but there is a whistle here.

And they're going to say that Corey Bennett was pulling on the collar of a defender. That was away from the play. Play was happening on the near sideline. Corey's where he normally is, in the middle of the field, just on the edge of the 18, and the referee got him for the foul. No harm done, though, as the ensuing free kick goes all the way down the field and out. So now Colin Shuttler will tee up his own goal kick here with 9:37, 9:39 now gone by in the first half. No score. Shuttler will play it short here. Matt Mahoney going for a jog, plays it to the middle of the field. Pass up here looking for Bennett, who is dragged down. Easy call by the official to make. So the free kick will happen just outside the midfield circle in plus territory for Switchbacks FC. Get another look here. And Nate Jones just draped all over Corey Bennett, finished the job throwing him down to the turf. And if you're going to get a foul, you might as well get your money's worth on that one. So the free kick here, Brennan Creek standing by it. Interesting to see what Brennan does here. He's looking to his left to maybe curl it to the far end of the 18. That's exactly what he does. Headed out by Vegas, returned back by Creek, but easy play by Mason Steidehar to play it off the hop. 12th minute with no score. Vegas has not really gotten much of anything going on here early on. They'll try again here into the attacking half. They get the ball to Anderson on the near sideline. Anderson going against Rocha, plays it into the box, cleared away by Switchbacks FC, and now McGee bumped off of it, and that will be a foul. Really good defending by Aiden Rocha. Twice he's locked horns with Olix Anderson, and twice Rocha has gotten the better of him. And he'll be the one to take the ensuing free kick, just played to the feet of Colin Shuttler. Shuttler to Garvin Metusala. Garvin will dribble the ball up the field. Chips it. Cut off by Vegas. Switchbacks trying to get possession back. Could not. On the far sideline, they'll play it downfield. Out of the reach of its intended target, Colin Shuttler will come up with it with 12:20, excuse me, gone by in a scoreless first half. Shuttler will get it back. Now try the near side with Matt Mahoney. Up the sideline to Rocha. His pass intercepted by Vegas. Anderson dribbling through the middle of the field, taken away, then sent right back by Vegas as the two teams volley the ball back and forth. And now Vegas will take control of it on the far side. Immediately they play a long ball over the top, headed out easily by Patrick Berner. Pinzone will throw. Nope. Pinzone's going to pick it up initially and now is going to let Blake Pope throw it in. And the Switchback's able to take it away. Maybe Pinzone should have thrown it in himself. Look like a heavy challenge on Corey Bennett. That would have been worthy of a foul. Referee says play on. Vegas with it. Chipped over the top, headed away, but not out of danger yet. Now Vegas turns and fires, and that one high and wide. That is a difficult opportunity to put on goal, even for a player as talented as Johnny Rodriguez.
But even with turning around and striking with his non-dominant foot, pretty impressive from Rodriguez, longtime member of Oakland Roots. Goal kick is played short to Metusla. Pass through the midfield circle. A little bit behind Tyreek McGee, taken away by Anderson. Switchbacks pressure, forcing the ball back to the Vegas goalkeeper. Out to the far sideline where Fjellberg is called for the foul. 14:45 gone by in the scoreless first half. Las Vegas 2-0-1 at home this season. Switchbacks 0-2-2 away from Widener Field. Long pass down the field. Shuttler runs all the way to the far corner to get it. Plays it up the field to Metusla. Still don't quite understand why Garvin didn't get the call with Duke to play for Haiti in the World Cup. Ball back to Shuttler again. Guy most upset about that is probably Alan McCann, even though it would mean that he'd be without Garvin for a few weeks. Ball out of play. They're going to say it's last touch by Vegas. Rocha throws it into McGee. Two defenders come over and clear the ball downfield. Now Rodriguez back to Anderson. Flipped up, looking for Rodriguez, headed away by Colorado Springs. Kind of bunched up here on the near sideline. They need to find some space. They do as they get across midfield. Yosuke Hanya splitting two defenders, gives it up to Creek. Now Creek trying to keep the switchbacks in possession, could not. Again, Vegas right over the top. Shuttler heads it forward to Metusla. Now switchbacks will try the left-hand side. They got a man. It's Corey Bennett. Bennett trying to play it across. Yosuke Hanya jumps on it. Fires. Save made by Vegas. Still not out of danger, though. Oh, and they're going to call a foul. Brennan Creek going to get called for this one as to get another look here. Good defensive play by Vegas. Yosuke Hanya was able to slide over. His shot was saved by Steidohar. Kicked it away with his left foot. Culmination of the play is a Brennan Creek foul. First opportunity for the switchbacks in the last few minutes. Ball out of play on the near sideline. Last touched by Colorado Springs.

on Tanoglu with it right at the midfield line. Passes it back for Jones. Vegas will try the right-hand side. Not finding a lot of success on either side of the field here as Stidohar nearly turned it over with the pressure of Corey Bennett. On Tanoglu up towards midfield. Brennan Creek able to win the ball back. Nice job by

kick as we're going to get another look. McGee playing it up to the hard-charging Fjellberg, was behind everybody and just clanged it off the post. It was maybe that last bit of defending from Pope who was able to knock the shot off its line. Man, you can't get much closer than that, though. Fjellberg, who scored a goal and really gets credit for the own goal that New Mexico scored because of his pressure. So Jonas in brilliant form right now as he'll get upended. That will warrant a yellow card going against Christian Pinzon, the Vegas captain. Oh, it's not Jonas. It was Brennan Creek that Pinzon tripped. Either way, it will be a yellow card. 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So free kick for Switchbacks FC, far side of the field. McGee runs up, he'll take it. Low line drive, didn't beat the first man, goes right to the Switchbacks, and Hanya fires it over the crossbar and into the stands. I think maybe that was by design there to set up that opportunity, but difficult one for Yost to handle. Score remains 0-0 as we hit 21 minutes on the clock right now. Ball downfield from Vegas. Mahoney gets there. Back to Shuttler. Shuttler's ensuing kick goes out of play on the near sideline in between the two benches. Switchbacks have thoroughly outplayed Vegas in these first 20-plus minutes. Not yet rewarded for it. Couple of great opportunities. Header just wide from Brennan Creek, and then moments ago, Jonas Fjellberg firing it off the post. But that should signal that the Switchbacks are getting close, and there's a lot of time left in this first half. 22 minutes gone by. Garvin Metusala walking the ball up the field. Now he'll go with urgency over the top. Has a couple of players. It bounces away from both of them. And Steidahar able to grab it for Lights FC. Plays it out to the right. Now pass over the top. This is what Vegas has been doing all half long. Immediately those passes over the top. Shot in the box is blocked by Colorado Springs. Ball high in the air, finally comes down, Switchbacks get there, played up that far sideline, looking for a foul call. They are not going to get one. Quick restart from Vegas. Switchbacks a little out of sorts defensively. They need to recover here. Yosuke Hanya getting in the mix to slow down their progress. Forces a bad pass. This is really good defending by Yost, tracking back when the Switchbacks needed him to. Is Brennan Creek is pushed down in the middle of the field. He'll immediately get up, play it out to his right. Rocha into the attacking half. Now Hanya. Back to Rocha. Mahoney to Creek, was trying for a quick touch to Yost, taken away, and now Vegas is off to the races. Three on three, back the other way. Pass, not enough on it. Metusala gets his foot in there and knocks it out to midfield. Now Creek, ranging all over the field as he tends to do. The motor just does not stop for Brennan Creek. Love having those players in the middle of the field. Metusala. This way for Mahoney. Now into the Vegas half. Hanya over the top looking for Bennett. Good hold up play by Corey.

0: Slides it over to McGee, knocked away by Vegas, and they'll get out in transition. Found the right player here to take the ball downfield, and good movement here. Vegas still charging. Played out to the left for Anderson. Nobody on him. Olix Anderson's going to be able to set this one up the way he wants, and his cross is headed away by Colorado Springs. Lights back on it. Ball played up towards the 18. Another cross coming up. This one blocked easily by Colorado Springs. However, it will go over the back line, and we'll have our first corner kick of the evening. 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Let's, while we have a moment, pause 10 seconds for station identification. 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
0: It'll be Vemi Antonoglu who will take this free kick. Antonoglu, 24-year-old from Toronto. Conversation going on inside the 18. It looks like Aaron Guillen and Aiden Rocha were pushing each other. Referee coming over to tell them not to do that. Antonoglu sends it in. Header to the far post. This one batted around and the switchbacks clear it. Right to a Vegas player though. Pope whips the ball in. Headed away again by Colorado Springs. Doing a great job of being the first ones there. And now a push from Yosuke Hanya just to put an end to the play. Rodriguez with a smirk on his face. I think a sign of respect a little bit that Yost was like, nope, not dealing with you on this one. Pushed him down to the turf. But it will be a free kick for Las Vegas. This is the best sequence for Vegas tonight as a switchbacks player has a bloody leg. That's Aiden Rocha. Opened up just below the knee. Get cleaned up quickly here. And it looks like Scott is going to take this free kick, only Yosuke Hanya standing in front of him. Now McGee comes over. Scott runs up, plays the ball to the far side of the box. Again, the switchbacks win the aerial duel. Ball goes out of play. Vegas will have a throw-in with Pinzon. 27:45 gone by in the first half. Ball thrown in towards the end line. Two switchbacks defenders come over. Pass taken away. Colorado Springs might be able to get free here. Fieldberg gets around and gets held up by a defender. That's got to be a foul, no? It is not. Vegas able to reclaim possession. Looked like a stray arm came up and caught Fieldberg, but referee much closer to the play than I am. Only a couple of states over. Whistle and a foul this time going against Vegas. So the switchbacks will have it. Or it'll be a throw-in. Either way, switchbacks with it. They'll work it across their back line. Matt Mahoney has it. Mahoney to Shuttler, edge of the 18. Dribbles it up the field a little bit. Plays it back to Mahoney. Matt to Rocha, back to Shuttler. Is there a beach ball that's just constantly being batted up in the air by the Vegas fans? If you're watching the broadcast, every so often, up goes the beach ball. Up goes the beach ball. It's been going on for nearly 30 minutes now. Switchbacks with it on the far side. And with all due respect, there's not a ton of people at the match to be able to keep the beach ball alive. Throwing for Colorado Springs. There it goes again. Vegas playing it up the field. At the midfield stripe, switchbacks win another header. Goes back to Metusla. In the midfield circle, pass up to McGee. Tyreek tries to get the foul call. Wasn't going to get that one. Got to agree with the referee there. Switchback's able to take it away. Now Tyreek plays it through two defenders to Corey Bennett. Bennett loses it. Switchback's able to get back. Fieldberg knocked down. No whistle. Referee has let the marginal contact go tonight. I think both teams probably appreciate that as long as it's consistent for both sides. Let them play. Switchbacks recover in their own half. Still looking for a first goal of the match. Tyreek McGee gets pushed down. That's not marginal contact. Free kick for Colorado Springs. McGee will take it himself. Goes quickly out to the far side. Has Fieldberg out there. Berner on the overlapping run. Finds him. Berner to the middle of the box. Looking for Hanya. Cleared away by Vegas. Bounces once. Stays in play. Fieldberg able to get on it. Jonas dribbling to the corner of the 18. Plays it in with the left foot. Vegas sends it out. Another throw-in for Switchbacks FC here with 31-24 gone by in a scoreless first half. Can't just put a random QR code on the screen and expect me to scan it. I don't know where that's sending me. Berner throwing it in. Just a reminder that the best, most immersive experience on these broadcasts is watching with the volume turned down and listening to Roland and myself. Switchbacks have it, then you're in on all the jokes. Ball played across midfield by Vegas. Switchbacks on it. McGee turns and runs it up the field. McGee running out of room. Finds some. Ball back across midfield to Metusla. Crosses the midfield line. Plays it out wide to the left for Berner. Berner trying to keep it in play. Does, and I think he got it off of a Las Vegas player. Sure looked like it. And that's a good sequence by Patrick Berner. Earning the switchbacks a corner kick. This one sponsored by Pepsi. That's what I like. First corner of the night for Switchbacks FC. Sam Williams is going to take this one. Sam with a couple of assists this year. Looking for a third. Good ball. Near post. Vegas got there first, or did they? I'll say it was last touch by Colorado Springs. Just glanced off the crown of Matt Mahoney's head. Vegas will build from the back here off of the goal kick. They do a good job of it. Anderson's pass, though, out of the reach of his intended target, putting a stop to that sequence. Now Shuttler to Mahoney, and now what is going on here? Oh, I think Garvin maybe lost a contact. Just poked in the eye. I don't know if Garvin wears contact lenses, but he was tending to his right eye. That was the reason for the stoppage. Midway through the 35th minute, no score. This stoppage, sponsored by Common Spirit Health, gives us a moment to let you know that Switchbacks FC back at Widener Field in 2 weeks' time. They will be hosting El Paso Locomotive in the third match of the group stage of the USL Cup. A win would certainly get Switchbacks FC through to the knockout round. El Paso, one win. Switchbacks with two. That'll be a big one on June 6th, 7 o'clock kick. Get your tickets, switchbacksfc.com. Back underway as Matt Mahoney looks immediately long down the near sideline. Hanya held up. Vegas sends it out. Now Aiden Rocha was going to throw it in. Instead, he'll flip it to Sam Williams because this is in Sam Williams' long toss territory. Backs up to the signage, telling guys where he wants them to be. Runs up to the sideline, throws it in. Good ball, put it right on the penalty spot. Vegas, though, got there first and dumped it down the field. Shuttler trying to send it back down immediately with all the white jerseys down there. Good play by Jonas Fjellberg, playing it up to Corey Bennett. Bennett in the corner, getting pushed. Not enough to warrant a foul, and now the ball out off of Las Vegas Lights. Switchbacks. We'll have a throw-in. Aiden Rocha throws it in quickly to Williams, trying to go back to Aiden. Aiden wasn't making his run, and that was all for naught. Goal kick immediately played out to the right by Stiduhar. 38th minute now, no score. Vegas up that far sideline into the Switchbacks half and immediately send it back across midfield. Little chip to the near side, looking for Olix Anderson. Good job by Aiden Rocha again, although he'll get called for a foul and he'll get carded. A yellow card issued to Aiden Rocha here in the 38th minute. Get another look here. Certainly there was contact. Yeah, Anderson certainly looking for that contact. Probably looked worse than it in live time than it really ended up being. But it will be a yellow card on Aiden Rocha, his first of the season. Free kick is dealt with easily by Colorado Springs as they send it down into the Vegas half. There's a Vegas player down, but we play on. Long pass, Switchbacks trying to see it out. And they will. Throw-in will be in the near side corner. Rocha looking for a different ball. He can get better grip on it. Rocha working up a sweat as all the players are doing out in the desert. Las Vegas takes it away off the throw-in, and now a foul is going to be called. I think they're going to get Yosuke Hanya on this, and Yos is holding up his hands. I'm saying I was straight up holding up my hands. I wasn't doing anything. The guy was running into me. Vegas with it on the near sideline. Olex Anderson trying to get to the end line. Does cross too much on it. It'll harmlessly roll out of play on the far sideline. Switchbacks will get a throw. All of a sudden, it's getting late in the first half, and the switchbacks, you thought a few minutes ago, were well on their way to having a halftime lead, have not broken through yet, but they've stifled Vegas quite well here in the first half. 0-0 our score, 41st minute. But these are the moments that you worry a little bit about. They happen in soccer. The team thoroughly getting outplayed just gets one decent sequence and steals a goal before the break. That's something the switchbacks have certainly been working on. And I think it's more of a mental thing than anything else. Just playing through that final whistle. Not letting up. Yeah, you've done great work and you've thoroughly outplayed your team, your opponent, but you got to play a full 45 and then some. Switchbacks doing that here as Hanya plays the ball forward to Jonas. Might get a second chance. Jonas around the goalkeeper, but wide of the post. Jonas not pleased with himself as we get another look here. It's good defending by, or good goalkeeping, I should say, as Steiduhar made sure Jonas had to go around him. But the reaction from Jonas says, I should have done better. So goal kick here for Vegas. Midway through the 42nd minute. Steiduhar will tee it up for a goal kick. Looking near sideline. Switchbacks are there first. And a foul. I mean, it's almost without fail. After the initial header. The second one, you're going to get a foul on somebody. Kyle Scott, the guilty party there. Free kick inside the Colorado Springs half. Rocha to Mahoney. Slides it across the field for Garvin Matusla. Back to the captain. Mahoney running. Plays it up to Hanya. Couldn't get there in time. Brennan Creek win the ball back. And a great win back to Tyreek McGee. Now Fjellberg trying to turn to his left. Could not get around the defender who sent it out of play. Switchbacks with a quick throw-in. Brennan Creek. Ball up to Corey Bennett. Vegas was there defensively. Switchbacks pressuring, though. They're back on it on the near sideline. Mahoney plays it across Steiduhar. Easy play in the end for him. Immediately rolls it out to his man who's off and running. Out to midfield. This game getting stretched here in the last few minutes of the half. Chipped over the top for Vegas. Good job. Garvin Matusla getting in there, but a nod to Patrick Berner as well to not let Vegas win that header cleanly. Vegas back on it right around midfield. It's Scott to Antonoglu. Back across midfield. Vegas slowing it up a bit. Now they'll play it back to Steiduhar. Patrick Berner going through the Vegas player who is waiting for the pass from Steiduhar. That'll be a foul. Final minute. At least in 45. Should get a couple minutes tacked on to the end here. Yeah, we went right through. Pin zone. Didn't need to sell it as much as he did. It's clear foul, but pin zone did anyway. Switchbacks take it away after the short free kick. Chipped over the top. Switchbacks are on it. Ball played up to McGee. Now Fieldberg shoots, hits the side of the goal. Man, Jonas has hit around every part of that goal tonight. He's hit the right post. He's pushed it around the right post. Now he's hitting the left side of the net. Unable to get it to go. He thought it got a touch. Sure didn't look like it on the replay. And we will exactly get 2 minutes of TikTok Shop stoppage time. 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It's the one place for all your timekeeping needs. Olix Anderson, near sideline, gives the ball up to Johnny Rodriguez. Switchbacks have done a good job of keeping Rodriguez stifled tonight. Thought that was the key defensively. Limited touches for number 14. They've certainly done that, and it's a big reason why they've been the better team. But here's Vegas playing the ball in. That one knocked away, and now a shot off the rebound is a goal for Vegas. It was a great initial save by Shuttler, but isn't that how it always works? Goes right to a player who does not need to hesitate and fires it in. It is a really good finish from distance. We'll get another look here. What was I just saying about these late goals in the half? Fell right to. It was Shuttler who batted it away. Goes right to Pope. And Pope fires it essentially into an empty net. Shuttler could not, he got to his feet, but couldn't do much else to stop that. It was basically barred down from Pope. And Las Vegas gets a goal that they do not deserve because Switchbacks have been the far better team here in the half. Won't look like that, though, when they go to the break. Pope, his first goal of the season. Another Vegas player that did not play the last time these two teams met. Switchbacks, meanwhile, will have a long Sam Williams throw-in. And this might be the last thing we do in the half. Make it count. Williams throwing it in. Vegas is there with the initial header to McGee. Out wide to Williams. Still a chance for Colorado Springs. Played to the end line. Little chip. That one blocked out by Vegas. It will be a corner kick. Got to hurry, hurry. So we're now more than 3 minutes past 45 here. We were supposed to play two. Of course, we got a goal in there. So referee will allow the Switchbacks to take this corner kick. Williams sending it in. Going to the far post. And there was contact inside the six as a Switchbacks player, Aiden Rocha, took out Mason Steidahar. Referee blew the whistle, and that will be it for the first half of play. Las Vegas with the 1-0 lead. Tough break for Switchbacks FC. They have work to do. We'll talk about it next on Extra Sports 1300.
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0: Halftime in Sin City. Switchbacks down 1-0. A late goal in stoppage time. Officially, it will be the 47th minute. Ben Pope, his first of the year for Vegas. And it is a goal that was well taken. I mean, I don't want to take anything away from the finish for Ben Pope or that particular sequence for Las Vegas, but just the switchbacks completely controlled the first half of play. Vegas had virtually nothing going for 45 minutes. Meanwhile, the switchbacks had the early header that was just missed by Brennan Creek, as I get my wits about me. And then Jonas Fjellberg hit it off a post, pushed it just wide of the goal, hit the side of the goal. Switchbacks have been, they looked all half long like it was only a matter of time before they found the breakthrough, and instead the complete opposite happens and the switchbacks go into the dressing room down 1-0. But, one, it will bother the switchbacks that they're down 1-0, but it won't bother them to the point that they'll lose confidence because they have an entire second half to come back in this one. But they're looking for the complete performance, right? After what happened against New Mexico. 4-0 shutout win. Colin Shuttler doesn't even need to make a save. They're looking, as difficult as it is, they were looking to replicate that kind of a performance, and they nearly did. For 46 minutes, they did, but the 47th minute brings a Las Vegas goal courtesy of Ben Pope. 1-0, our score. We'll look around the USL Championship when we return here on Extra Sports 1300.
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0: Switchbacks trailing Las Vegas Lights 1-0. This, as you might imagine, the latest match to get going tonight in the USL Championship, so most everything is final. Detroit and Loudoun ended up 0-0. Indy 11 tripled up Lexington. 3-1 was the final there. Miami, how about this result? A shocking one. 4-3 winners over Louisville. Rhode Island beat Brooklyn 4-1. Tampa Bay beat Phoenix 3-0. That's good news for Switchbacks FC if they can take advantage by rallying to win this one. Phoenix stays at 13 points, 3 points up on Switchbacks FC. San Antonio moves to the top of the West with the 2-1 win over Sacramento at home. Bad news for the Switchbacks. New Mexico, who came into play tonight, tied with the Switchbacks in eighth, picked up all 3 points tonight in Albuquerque by beating Charleston 1-0. Games in the second half, Monterey Bay leading Birmingham 1-0, and a high-scoring affair in Orange County 2-2, Orange County and Oakland Roots. Roots will be the next team on the schedule for Switchbacks FC. They'll be heading out to the Bay Area 1 week from tonight. In our match, Vegas leads Colorado Springs 1-0. We'll look at the first half numbers next.
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0: Numbers from the first half of play. Switchbacks double up Las Vegas in shots 8-4, but each team got one shot on target. Vegas made theirs count while the Switchbacks were not able to do the same. It was a Yosuke Hanya shot. Not much on it. Pretty easy save for Mason Stidahar. The best chances, I should say, Jonas Fjellberg off the post and Brennan Creek's header just wide, but those obviously not counting as shots on target. Possession went the way of the Switchbacks, 54%. Of the possession. Each team had 9 fouls. Each team picked up a yellow card. Aiden Rocha for the Switchbacks and Christian Pinzone for Las Vegas. And no one has been sent off. Las Vegas has one corner kick. The Switchbacks have two. But Vegas leads it 1-0 the second half. 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

Switchbacks with work to do, trailing Las Vegas Lights by a score of 1-0. Blake Pope, the difference maker in the 47th minute. Switchbacks will be back on the road 1 week from tonight. Earlier start will be 6 o'clock here on Extra Sports 1300, and I will be rejoined by Roland Vargas for that one. Miss you, buddy. Switchbacks have certainly been no strangers to second half heroics. But I think they'd really like to get one early here and try to go for all 3 points. It's been, you know, it's tough when you have so many different competitions. It's great that the Switchbacks are winning in these other competitions. That's important, but the main thing is the USL Championship. And the Switchbacks have just, for you ask Alan McCann, not gotten enough wins to this point. Still plenty of time left in the season. But they'd like to get this one level early and go for all 3, as Frank DeRoma is going to come on as a second half sub. So is Saddam Masereka. So Alan McCann wasting no time. And this isn't a short week. These are changes that may be sending a bit of a message from Alan McCann, or just maybe speaking to what I just talked about and Switchbacks wanting to get level quickly. And here they go, starting the second half. Cross is played into the box, looking for Masereka. Out of play. Switchbacks will have a throw-in. Carlos Springs moving right to left across whatever device you may be listening on. And I certainly do appreciate it, especially at this hour. Sam Williams going to throw it in. We'll get official confirmation of the 2 changes for Colorado Springs as Williams throws it in. Initial header for the Switchbacks. Steidohar had to jump over his own player to bat it out. But they're going to call Aiden Rocha for a foul. Steidohar had to jump over Aiden as well, I suppose, there. So Las Vegas with their first real possession of the second half. It will be Masereka in for Fjeldberg, and DeRoma will come in for McGee. As now Saddam is hurt. He is laying down out of play on the near sideline. Referee saying play on. We get another look here, as Saddam was just kicked right in the midsection by a Las Vegas player. It's fun that they decided to keep playing. Ball ended up going to Shuttler, and he sent it all the way down to his counterpart. So Vegas will now work it up the field. Saddam is still down. He has not gotten up on the far sideline. He's writhing around, maybe trying to get his wind back. Meanwhile, Vegas plotting, going across midfield. Pass up the near sideline, nowhere close. It'll be out of play for a Switchbacks throw-in. Patrick Berner will do the honors here. Masereka back in there, flips it up the near sideline. Controlled by Nate Jones. No changes for Vegas, as that one was poked off the foot of Steidohar, who was trying to clear Corey Bennett. Nearly poked it into the back of the net. We'll get another look here. Steidohar was of 2 minds of where he wanted to go, and that indecision nearly cost Vegas dearly. Shot from Bennett just wide. Couldn't really do it, just had to bat it. And have time to aim it, as once again Steidohar getting denied as he's trying to send it up the field. This is a young goalkeeper on loan from Real Salt Lake.
like the ideas here from Bennett and now DeRoma. Get into him a little bit. And once you see the goalkeeper make his first mistake, that's like sharks smelling blood in the water. It'll be swarming as this half progresses. Colorado Springs regains possession in their own half. They nearly turned it over, but able to get it back to Colin Shuttler up the right-hand side. Cross midfield here. Cross is blocked. It'll be a throw-in for the Switchbacks. 50th minute. 1-0 Vegas. Aiden Rocha throws this one in. Ball played to the corner of the 18 for Colorado Springs. They tried to turn. Defender was there. And he sent it up the field. And now Vegas breaking in behind. Reason why? They were offside. Johnny Rodriguez. Referee's assistant made no doubt about it. Would say so. You know, sometimes they don't even need the freeze frame. It's like you could just tell. Like, just roll the replay. We could see that the guy is three body lengths behind everybody else. It's now a whistle. Stop play. The whistle will go against Vegas. Switchbacks trying to get the play going. But three Vegas players mobbing the referee, complaining. Now we'll get back underway. Switchbacks with it on the far sideline. Referee's assistant flag is up. Are they going to get Aiden for a foul here? So he was clutching and grabbing. It was Yosuke, excuse me. That was clutching and grabbing on the far side of the field. Free kick for Vegas. First minute. Vegas leading 1-0. Long pass downfield. Good hold-up play there by Arteaga. Gets it out to the left-hand side for Anderson. Anderson back to Arteaga, taken away by Colorado Springs, and then the pass is stolen by Vegas. Ball deflected. Vegas keeps possession for now, anyway. Played to the edge of the 18, cut off by Matusla. He'll send it downfield. Trying to find Masareka, cut off by Jones. Now out to the left-hand side. Into the attacking half is Vegas. Slide over to Rodriguez. Knocked out of play. Switchback still not letting Johnny Rodriguez touch the ball. Vegas will retreat into their own half here. And they're going to play it all the way back to their keeper, Steidohar, has only had to make one save tonight so far. Vegas loses it. Matusla to Williams. He turns it over. Ball played out to the left for Anderson. Anderson into the 18. Shot was blocked. Good job there by Aiden Rocha. Anderson gets it back, trying to beat Aiden to the end line. Does not, and they're going to say it was last touch by Rocha, who fell to his knees. He could not believe that they said it was out off of him. We should get another look here. It will be a corner kick for Las Vegas, their second of the night. Scott's going to take it. This corner kick sponsored by Pepsi. That's what I like. Scott, pretty good ball into the box. Poked away by Shuttler. Extended his right hand and knocked it away. Now Pinzon restarts play for Vegas. Out to the midfield circle. In the Vegas half.
Now looking near sideline, only Sam Williams is there to play it. Up to DeRoma. Burner. To Williams. Frank DeRoma going to be facing his former team, El Paso, for the first time here in a couple of weeks. Was not available for the season opener. As Shuttler sends that one downfield. Masereka trying to volley it to himself. Battling, gets around a Vegas player. Now gets twisted around. That'll be a foul. And a free kick. The goal scorer, Pope, getting whistled there. 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So this will basically be a cross here for Brennan Creek. Puts both hands up, runs up on it. Low line drive, skips over everybody. But it did get a deflection off of Vegas. So the free kick leads to a corner kick. Who got it? Was a header by Vegas. And I put it out of play. So corner kick here, sponsored by McDivitt Law Firm. McDivitt is in your corner. Sam Williams will take it, and he looks like he wants to take it quickly here in the 56th minute. Ball into the box, headed away. Sam Williams has been good, though, on these corner kicks. Put them in a good area. Vegas, just give them credit, has gotten there when they needed to, and now a yellow card. And both teams are upset. Switchbacks are upset because they don't believe they deserve a yellow card. Vegas upset because they thought the referee should have played an advantage as they were off and running here. It's a good job by Scott getting around Masereka. Well, Scott touched the ball with his hand. How can you let them play after Scott hit it with his hand? Masereka picking up the yellow card, sponsored by Diversus Health, celebrating 150 years of serving our community, mental health, and well-being for all. Second yellow of the year for Saddam. 21-year-old from Kampala. Vegas off the restart, sending it in. Burner with the header. Second header by Colorado Springs as they keep it in play. Sent into the box by Vegas. Again, Burner is needed. Sends it high in the air. Now Burner a third time trying to clear. And again, Vegas on it. Pinzone to Scott. Taken away. Great play there by Colorado Springs, but the ensuing pass is too far out of the reach of Corey Bennett. Steidohar just sends it out. Good win back. I believe that was Yosuke Hanya who won it back. Played that ball just a little bit out of the reach of Corey Bennett, who's onside. Just couldn't get to it. Burner. Switchbacks in their own half, trailing by one. 58th minute out in Vegas. Mahoney starts up the field, decides against it, turns back around, and now Shuttler with the dangerous turnover. Vegas not able to get enough to get it over Shuttler and into the back of the net. Colorado Springs will reclaim possession. Burner sends it up the near sideline. Nobody is there. Goes out. Goal kick here for Steidohar. Steidohar will play it short. Screen getting closer to the hour mark. Ball out of play off of Vegas, far sideline. Throwing goes to Sam Williams. Now a chip over the top.
They were looking for Bennett there. Corey might get a second chance at it. Ball in the box. A shot by DeRomo was blocked. Switchbacks thought they drew a penalty. Vegas, meanwhile, gets out in transition. Pinzone defended by Masareka. Vegas will settle it down a little bit. Now they break free again. Pope, the goal scorer. Chips it. Far post. Nobody there. Hangs up and stays in play, though. Lights into the 18 again. A shot. Save made by Shuttler. Rebound and a score. And it's Johnny Rodriguez. Off to a career best start. 5 goals make it now 6. The second save by Shuttler that went right to a Vegas player who then scores a goal. Play was kept alive by Anderson. It was a great save by Shuttler, but somebody's got to clear the line there. Shuttler did his

Johnny Rodriguez, his sixth of the year. Now he's within one of Corey Bennett and Ricky Rubin for the league lead. Now, if you're the switchbacks, you really got to answer quickly here. You got a chance. Send it downfield. It was knocked out. Corner kick coming up. It's corner kick number four for Colorado Springs. Williams. Low line drive in. Beat the first man. First misfire on a corner tonight for Sam Williams, but a great job by Masareka. He stumbled, though. Allowed Vegas to take it away, and now they have a two-on-one developing. Slid across the field. Not a great pass. Chance for the switchbacks to recover defensively, and they do. And they'll take it away. Got to be a better pass. You have a two-on-one. And it was well wide of Olex Anderson, who had to run it down. And by then, the switchbacks got back defensively. 2-0 Vegas. DeRoma to Bennett. To the midfield circle. Now near sideline on the feet of Masareka. He's dangerous from these positions. Saddam fires it into the box. Bounces once. Finds a man. Las Vegas breaks it up. That'll be a foul call. Referee plays the advantage, though. Chipped in. Near post for Masareka. Bounces away from him, though. Saddam has it in the corner. Into the box. Now up top for DeRoma. DeRoma breaks free. Shoots. That was blocked. Creek now fires. His shot was deflected and rolls slowly onto the feet of Steidehar. Switchbacks with a couple of cracks at it, unable to cut the lead in half. It remains 2-0 Vegas, 63rd minute midway through it. Switchbacks have already made two changes. Levante Johnson and Juan Tejada both available with goal-scoring ability. Would imagine Alan McCann calls upon them as this second half goes on. Now, this is a Vegas team, a 2-0 deficit against Vegas, not the same as it is against everybody, because Vegas has had such a tough time preventing goals this year, as a foul is going to be called on Las Vegas. Yosuke Hanya pushed down from behind.

But you really gotta get one, I would say, here in the next 10 minutes, if that. And now you're just looking to get a point out of this one tonight. And if you get level, then go from there. Here's Creek going header, just missed the upper 90 there. Found his man. That was Corey Bennett. Creek sending it in. Yeah, that's a tough one for Bennett. Steidohar was standing right in front of him, had to go around him. Bennett slapping the turf. Thought he should have done better with the opportunity. Remains 2-0 Vegas. They turn it over. Masareka on the near sideline. Steps to his right. Has some space. Fires. And that's not the leg he wants it on. But it was the right idea from Saddam. Pushed it well wide, though. Switchbacks certainly have upped the energy level after conceding that second goal. But nothing to show for it yet. Long pass downfield from Vegas. Initial header was switchbacks, then volleyed back by Vegas. Colorado Springs takes it in the midfield circle. Played straight down the field for Bennett. Now Masareka.

Aka dragged down by his shirt. Stays on his feet, though. Here's a shot. That one pushed just wide of Stidohar. Great job by Saddam. The strength to be able to be dragged down. His knee nearly touched the ground before he stood straight back up. He's not able to get it on frame, though. Stidohar ain't getting a little worried. I mean, he does have the 2-0 lead, but the switchbacks have been coming at him in waves in this second half. Ball out of play, switchbacks. We'll get it going quickly. Matt Mahoney. Return to him, now turned over. Vegas from distance, nowhere close. That's Manuel Arteaga. Feeling good about where his team is and just giving it a rip. We will have two more switchbacks changes. It'll be Talon Maples and Juan Tejada coming in. See who they're replacing here for Tejada. It will be his 9th appearance of the season. Maples will come in for Rocha. Aiden played well tonight. Maples making his 8th appearance. The previous 7 he started. Switchbacks have the ball. They have a player down though at midfield. Play will be stopped.

Get a look here. It just ball ricocheted off the side of the head of Garvin Metusla. There's a change as well for Vegas as Giorgio Probo will come in for Las Vegas. Giorgio Probo, the 26-year-old midfielder from Bergamo, Italy. Ball sent in the box by Colorado Springs near post. And it was fired into the side of the goal again by Colorado Springs' Juan Tejada. Looking dangerous there, and a great feed from Brennan Creek. Tejada, that would have been a phenomenal finish. Tejada, with the high standards he has, thinks he should have done better, but that's a tough one to beat Stidahar with. Still 2-0, but I know I said this in the first half, but man, it feels like we're just moments away from Colorado Springs getting one back here. Maples, fresh into the contest, sends it downfield. Long run for both teams. It'll run out. Goal kick coming up for Vegas. Seventieth minute now. Mason Stidahar making his first start as a member of Las Vegas Lights in league play. He did start last weekend in the USL Cup. It was the hard luck loser, gave up just one goal. That was all Spokane needed. Down the right-hand side is Colorado Springs. Juan Tejada tripped up. Ball goes out for a corner kick. These are starting to rack up for Colorado Springs. So Tejada coming in for Sam Williams means that Brennan Creek will take the corner kick. He has had some brilliant deliveries of the ball in this match. Need another one here. Creek runs up, sends it in. Bennett, header towards goal. It's loose out front. Vegas tries to clear. Colorado Springs back on it, midway between the 18-yard box and midfield. Masareka over the top, finds his man on the end line. Flips it to the middle of the 18. Headers from both teams. DeRoma brings it down. Frank DeRoma trying to get free to the corner of the 18 for Creek. Flips it towards goal. Header missed. That was Matt Mahoney. A little too high for him. And Masareka trying to break up the play. Goes out off of him. Goal kick coming up. Meanwhile, Marky Barra, a little bit slow getting to his feet. Doesn't need the training staff, letting the referee know. Masareka just clipped his shin as he was going by. Oh, that was Aaron Guillen, excuse me. Still, Saddam Masareka clipping his shin with his boot. 71-23 gone by. Vegas up 2-0. Haven't seen this scoreboard this lopsided against Colorado Springs in a long while. Just got to get one. Get one, and then all the pressure is on Vegas. Switchbacks at midfield. Played up to Masareka, trying to quickly go to Bennett. It was broken up by Guillen. Good play there by Vegas, and they're off to the races. Pinzon out to the right for Rodriguez. Rodriguez is called for a foul, and he's going to get shown a yellow card.
Interesting. Don't know that I've seen a player with the possession, and it was, yeah, just through the body back and hit Garvin Metusla. Yeah, that was a clear act on Johnny Rodriguez. Just couldn't see it in live time. That yellow card, sponsored by Diversus Health, celebrating 150 years of serving our community, mental health, and well-being for all. For Rodriguez, it'll be his third yellow card of the year, so on brand for him. Switchbacks trying to win back possession, and they do on the near side. Creek back across midfield to Metusla. A long pass over everyone's head. Burner will run it down. Over to Creek. Creek tees it up. Sends it along the turf to Corey Bennett. Bennett trying to get it to Masereka. Taken away by Vegas, but reclaimed by Colorado Springs. Here's Masereka. Gets to the end line. Plays it across the face of goal. Nobody is there. And it will roll all the way out on the far side. 75th minute now. Switchbacks trailing 2-0. Now it really is desperation time. Final quarter of an hour and you need two. In a match where you've scored none. For all the good the switchbacks have done, they have not been rewarded. They've even been punished with some of their good work. Colin Shuttler on both of the saves that he's made fell right to a Vegas player who proceeded to put it into the back of the net. Switchbacks with a throw-in. They have it on the far side. Good move. Still can't play it into the box, though. Vegas doing well defensively, and they'll take it away. Pass to the near side. A little bit out of the reach of its intended target. DeRoma takes it away. Switchbacks coming back the other way. Vegas reclaims possession. Sends it up the near sideline. Rodriguez plays it backwards. Switchbacks going all out with the pressure. Vegas doing a good job of keeping possession through it all. Ball knocked out of play. Throw in for Las Vegas. Switchbacks will return home 2 weeks from tonight, June 6th, taking on El Paso Locomotive in the USL Cup. Kickoff is at 7. Switchbacksfc.com is where you go to get your tickets. Pope throws it in, gets the ball back. Flipped up the field by Creek. Headed away by Vegas. We'll send it deeper into the switchback's half where Maples turns and gives it to Shuttler. Out to Metusla. Now DeRoma back to Garvin. Garvin looking long now. Has Masereka got him behind the defense, but Steidohart able to come out and play it. Good goalkeeping by Mason Steidohart. Keeps his clean sheet intact. Foul called against Colorado Springs as Vegas was streaking down the field.
think this would certainly be, without question, the best win of the year for Las Vegas Lights, a team that's four straight unbeaten in league, making headlines for what they did in the U.S. Open Cup, and to keep them off the board altogether would be a feather in their cap. Cross comes in, Shuttler knocks it down. Metusla's there, up to DeRoma, plays it to his right. 79th minute in Vegas, Switchbacks need two. Into the attacking half, up to Juan Tejada, the second half sub, out wide. Now the cross coming in, bounces once, then out of play. Goal kick. Coming up for Steidehar.

I tell you, wasn't expecting this scoreline. 2-0 Las Vegas. But as I mentioned in the pregame, unbeaten at home this year. But just the way that the Switchbacks have been playing. It would be difficult for them to get 3 points, but I'll be honest with you. I thought a point was certainly in the cards. Here's Colorado Springs off a takeaway shot. Batted away by Stidahar. That goes all the way out towards midfield. Switchbacks testing the young goalkeeper again, and now they turn it over. Vegas down the far sideline. The reverse fields here. Near side for Pinzon. Two changes coming for Vegas at the next stoppage, which is right now, as we pass 80 minutes on the clock.

0: One of the changes will be Carson Walker, the other looks like it's former switchback Ben Mines. Once upon a time, as a member of Switchbacks FC. So Mines and Walker. Into the match here as we're now into the 82nd minute. I think Las Vegas players. No, it's actually Garvin Metusla who's had a rough night. And he's going to be replaced by Kisa Kingi. Metusla has been battered tonight. So Alan McCann says, that's enough. Kisa Kingi signed the 25-day contract on May 1st with the Switchbacks. Made his debut in the 70th minute a week ago against New Mexico. This is first taste of USL Championship League play. Free kick by Vegas goes nowhere. Or goes out of play. But nowhere that Vegas could use it. Shuttler to Kingi. Kingi starring at Cornell. Shuttler now on it. Sends it down the field. Initial header won by Vegas. Mines will keep it in play. Goes right to a Switchbacks player. That's Talon Maples. Now the near side for Kingi. Now Sam Williams. Near side burner. Deflected out by Vegas. 84th minute. Switchbacks trailing 2-0. Burner drops it at the feet of Creek. Back to Patrick. Creek's pass taken away. Deflected by Colorado Springs. Right to Masereka. Tries to play it up to Bennett. Cleared out by Vegas. And then foul called on Kisa Kingi. Just put the forearm into the back of Ben Mines. And Mines certainly making sure that the referee saw it. Stidohar will come up to take this free kick. Colorado Springs running out of time. Stidohar downfield. Vegas was there initially and now taken away by Colorado Springs. They'll play it up the field. Masereka on the run. Comes down with it. Masereka one-on-one. And he lost it. Just straight up lost it off of his feet. As now a Vegas player will go down to the turf with a cramp. I think that's Nate Jones. And I know this time of the match you're thinking stall tactics, but Jones has played the entirety of this match. And it's been a warm evening in Vegas, as it tends to be this time of year. So I can buy that this is a legitimate one. This injury stoppage sponsored by Common Spirit. We're going to get a lot of stoppage time on the end of this one with this one. And now Jones is gingerly walking off the field. He won't be allowed to come back in for a moment, but we'll see if he even continues in this match. As Steidohar gets us back underway, more reserves ready to come in for Vegas. I would almost guarantee that one of them is for Nate Jones. 87th minute. Switchbacks have had a flair for the dramatic. This would be something else for the Switchbacks with 87 in the 87th minute to come back from 2-0 down. The two changes for Vegas. One is Benjamin Ofemu, and if you remember, Ofemu came on as a second half sub in the Switchbacks home opener and got two goals in just a couple of minutes. Knight Pickering, top five name in the league. The Birmingham native will come on as well. That's Birmingham, Alabama, not Birmingham, England. But yeah, it was Ofemu came in and bang, bang, had two goals. Thought the Switchbacks were going to lose out on 3 points before they got a late winner. Throw in for Colorado Springs. Sam Williams will take it. Long toss onto the penalty spot. Header goes out of play. Nowhere close to on frame. Goal kick coming up for Steidohar. Steidohar sends it downfield as we hit 88 minutes on the clock. Switchbacks take back control, flip it up the field. Now they get into the Switchbacks half, long lead pass. Shuttler gets there first and smothers it. Immediately rolls it out to the near sideline. Switchbacks with a long pass over the top. Ends up with Steidohar, who himself will smother it with Brennan Creek charging in. Long boot downfield from Steidohar. Switchbacks get there first. Kingi turns it over. Vegas trying to get around Kingi. That should be a foul on Vegas. It will be. Final minute of the allotted 90. We will get a decent amount of stoppage time, but I think the Switchbacks need more than a decent amount to get level in this one, trailing 2-0. To a team that has conceded the second most goals in the league. Hard to figure. Shuttler downfield. And now a foul is going to be called. And Las Vegas will take great umbrage to the foul on the Switchbacks. There will be a card produced. It's yellow. Did not see it. The camera was panning to it off the kick downfield. We'll get another look here. There's two players getting tangled up. Oh, it was at the end there. Vegas didn't like Burner kind of landing on the Vegas player. We will get 4 minutes of TikTok Shop stoppage time. The TikTok Shop, Southern Colorado's premier watch and clock shop. The one place for all your timekeeping needs. So for Patrick, it will be his fourth yellow card of the season. Ensuing free kick will be taken by Steidohar. I don't really think stoppage time starts until Steidohar takes this kick. So the 1 minute we just burned, I think it's going to be added right to the end of it. So now we'll test my theory. 4 minutes left for Switchbacks FC as Colin Shuttler has his mitts on it. Sends it up the field. Finds Saddam Masereka. Hitting Patrick Berner, and Steidohar able to get onto that one. Berner was weaving through traffic. I think it was just a late deflection from a Vegas defender. Got it out of Berner's reach and into the reach of Steidohar. Oh, the referee's assistant flag was up anyway. Still, give credit to Vegas for the defending there as stray arm goes up and catches Brennan Creek. Switchbacks will try to restart quickly. Out wide to the right. Sam Williams. Across the field. Players down on both teams. Ping pongs in the box, now out wide. Vegas trying to clear it up the field, and they do a great job of it. Colorado Springs gets it back. Frank DeRoma to Masereka, back to DeRoma. Chips it into the box, headed away by Vegas, and they'll play it into the Switchbacks bench. Quick throw in from Colorado Springs. Masereka steps to the right, flips it, far post. Vegas is there with the initial header. It'll go backwards and over the back line for a corner kick. Half a dozen of these tonight. Brennan Creek will take it. Looping kick into the box. Las Vegas deals with it easily. Sends it downfield. Shuttler way out of his goal, nearly at midfield to play it to DeRoma. Now Masereka out wide to the right for Creek. Plays the ball into the box again. Got a Switchbacks player first, but Vegas there to clear. Now DeRoma. Near side for Berner. He'll flip it up for the far post. Steidohar skies, grabs it, and brings it down to the turf as we've now hit 94 minutes. I think we got another minute here. But two goals in a minute would be gotta be some kind of record. Switchbacks, of course, need to get back possession. They don't have it. Inside the box, shot goes well wide, didn't trouble Colin Shuttler much. And we'll get a change. The last one of the night will be Las Vegas Lights bringing in Jelani Forbes. The 24-year-old defender from Brooklyn making his second appearance as a member of Lights FC. He'll come on for Johnny Rodriguez, who is credited with the insurance goal tonight. Kingy down the near sideline. Got it taken away. Vegas dumps it, and that will be it. The Switchbacks run. Four straight unbeaten in league play. Over 50 days unbeaten. Comes to a grinding halt as Las Vegas Lights blanks Colorado Springs by a final of 2-0. We'll talk about it next on Extra Sports 1300.
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0: Regardless of the sport, these teams that call Vegas home are really grinding on our nerves out here in Colorado as the Switchbacks fall to Las Vegas Lights FC by a final of 2-0. Ryan Kaufman with you. The Switchbacks in the first half, I thought, absolutely controlled play. It felt like a Switchbacks breakthrough was borderline inevitable. But I also acknowledged as the first half wore on that I've seen this movie before. I don't like this movie, but I've seen it. A team dominating the first half somehow does not have a goal. And then the other team that does very little all half long ends up with one, and that was exactly the case in stoppage time in the first half, 47th minute to be exact. It was Blake Pope with the breakthrough. Let me touch this for number 14. They've certainly done that, and it's a big reason why they've been the better team. But here's Vegas playing the ball in. That one knocked away, and now a shot off the rebound is a goal for Vegas. For Pope, it is his first goal of the season. Switchbacks would go into the dressing room trailing 1-0. In the second half, certainly not as decisive an advantage for Switchbacks FC. I think Vegas gained a lot of confidence with that late goal, but it still felt like Colorado Springs was the better team, if only just. But they were, again, not rewarded for it. This time in the 59th minute, Vegas would score again and see if you can pick up the theme of the night with these Vegas goals. Chips it, far post, nobody there. Hangs up and stays in play, though. Lights into the 18 again. A shot save made by Shuttler. Rebound and a score. And it's Johnny Rodriguez. Once again, Colin Shuttler making a save. The Switchbacks unable to clear it. And the most dangerous player on the field, Johnny Rodriguez, with a late run, got around Matt Mahoney and got the ball past Colin Shuttler to make it 2-0. And from there, Las Vegas was able to pack it in. The Switchbacks pressured. They got their fair share of corner kicks. I think if you ask Alan McCann, he's going to say they had their opportunities. They had their opportunities. They did not capitalize on them. And maybe the only two opportunities of the night for Vegas, they capitalize on. I cannot get over the symmetry between tonight's soccer match and the hockey series of great importance that's going on right now between a team from Colorado and a team from Vegas. Sounds familiar, right? The Colorado team not able to capitalize on their chances, and the only chances for the Vegas team ending up goals. 2-0, the final. Switchbacks 4-match unbeaten streak in the USL Championship comes to an end. We'll have more after this on Extra Sports 1300.
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0: Las Vegas wins it 2-0. Looking at the numbers from this one, Vegas had 3 shots on goal tonight, converted 2 of them, Switchbacks with 2 shots on goal, and Mason Stidahar turned them both away for his first career clean sheet in the USL Championship. Total shot attempts, 17 for Colorado Springs, 10 for Vegas. The fouls evenly split, 15 apiece. Each team picked up 3 yellow cards. The yellow cards were Rocha, Burner, and Masareka for the Switchbacks. It was Pinzone, Rodriguez, and Mines for Las Vegas. No one was sent off. Corner kicks, 6-2 in favor of Colorado Springs. Possession, 55-45. Switchbacks as well, but they trade all of those stats for a couple more goals. 2-0, Las Vegas with the win. Our man of the match is next on Extra Sports 1300.
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0: Switchbacks fall in Vegas 2-0, but that doesn't mean that there weren't outstanding individual performances. Our groomed transportation man of the match tonight will be Aiden Rocha. Coming into the match, I talked about Olix Anderson. Alan McCann talked about Olix Anderson this week, how difficult he is to slow down on the wing, and Aiden Rocha did a brilliant job of slowing him down tonight. He did get his touches, but didn't do anything with them. I thought Aiden, and he just continues. This is it's starting to become a breakout year for Aiden, a guy that's been used in a couple of different roles. Now he's playing quite a bit on the right-hand side of that back line and is just a pest in the best way possible. Just very difficult to get around, very difficult to outmaneuver, outmuscle. I think Aiden's played very well this season and making it very difficult for Alan McCann to not include him in the starting 11 on a week-to-week basis. Of course, was named to the team of the round for the USL Cup last week. And tonight, I thought he turned in a very good performance matching up with Olix Anderson for the entire night. Aiden Rocha, your Groom Transportation Man of the Match. Groom Airport Shuttle, providing stress-free transportation between Colorado Springs and DIA. This one's going to hurt, especially when you consider how some of the teams around Colorado Springs did tonight. We'll look at the scores next on Extra Sports 1300.
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0: Switchbacks fall to Las Vegas, so that means they will stay at 10 points on the year. Tell you how that impacts the standings after a brief look at the scoreboard. Told you everything that finished up tonight, as now the scoreboard on the USL Championship website is malfunctioning. But again, I told you most of the final scores. This is the latest match tonight in the USL Championship, just tidying up some things. Monterey Bay ended up with the 2-0 win over Birmingham, and Orange County edged Oakland Roots 3-2. So, standings. San Antonio, with their win, moves to the top of the West. Orange County ends up getting the win. So they will be right behind San Antonio with 19 points. Switchbacks, meanwhile, get pushed down in the standings. They are now in 10th Just 1 point up on Lexington and 5 points up, on Monterey Bay, who continues to free fall. Las Vegas with the win moves 1 point ahead of Colorado Springs for ninth. New Mexico with a win now holds on to eighth. Actually, it's a three-way tie for sixth if you're really looking at Sacramento, Phoenix, and New Mexico. All tied with 13, so the Switchbacks essentially a full game behind the pack in the Western Conference, so not an ideal time to not pick up at least a point on the road, but still much season left to be played. We'll take one last break, come back, and wrap things up. 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
0: 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Switchbacks fall in Las Vegas by a final of 2-0. They will be back out on the road, this time going to the Bay Area for a matchup with Oakland Roots. Roots right now sitting at 16 points in third place in the West. So a difficult test for the Switchbacks away from home, who still have yet to claim victory away from Widener Field in the USL Championship season. Tough one tonight for the boys, and I guess in a way the unbeaten streak had to come to an end. Didn't think it would be tonight, and didn't think it would be this way, but sometimes it goes like that. 2-0. The final score, Vegas with the win. The broadcast time 1 week from tonight will be at 5:30, kickoff at 6. Switchbacks and Roots. That will do it for me. Appreciate you tuning in, especially late into this Saturday evening. Hopefully you enjoy the rest of the holiday weekend and take a moment to understand why it is that we are getting a holiday weekend this time of year, and we'll reconvene 1 week from tonight. How's that sound? Switchbacks fall to Vegas, 2-0. 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
5: Yes, hour number two. Thanks for joining us. We got the all-star crew here tonight. Ben is here. Alex is here. John Lund with the late-night version of Sportsnet on Westwood One Sports and the Westwood One Sports app. We are only 1 hour away from you taking over the show. Remember, next top of next hour, we should be talking about blank. We can start anytime you want, though. Phone lines are always open at 310-840-4910. We got an hour down of NBA discussion. We discussed the Knicks, who take a 3-0 lead over the Cleveland Cavaliers. I think I'm starting to change my opinion. I'm not saying the Knicks are going to win the NBA title, but I was kind of the opinion that the Knicks would be happy to be there, that New Yorkers would be happy since they haven't been to the finals since 99, haven't won a title since 73. Hey, we got there. Now I'm thinking to myself, wait a minute, they've won 10 in a row. They've been the most dominant team in the NBA. This is not to say that Oklahoma City shouldn't still be the favorite. I'm simply saying that maybe we jumped the gun a little bit on the Knicks not having a chance in the NBA Finals. They're up 3-0. Nobody's come back from 3-0, so let's put the Knicks in the Finals. And Oklahoma City, they don't need no stinking Jalen Williams. They're up 2-1 in that series, including the win last night in San Antonio. And I think San Antonio could make this a series, but Oklahoma City has been that good. So Oklahoma City versus New York, not saying that Oklahoma City's not going to be the favorite, but I wouldn't be so fast to say that the Knicks don't have a chance. Also talked about the style that Oklahoma City plays, and maybe I'm jumping the gun on that too much, but I do think that the NBA, not at the start of next season, right now, they need to implement what the NHL has done, which is, hey, look, we're not doing this. You're going to get fined if you flop or if you embellish. The coach, if that doesn't work, the coach is. If that doesn't work, the team is. That's the way the NHL does it, and it's all but eliminated those kind of things. So give me your thoughts on that at 310-840-4910. I will get out to the lines in just one moment, but let me hit one thing real quick, which is the MLB trade deadline is not till August, so we're a little early on this, but here's what's getting interesting. The Tigers are not playing good baseball, and I think we often take calls, lots of calls from Detroit on the show, and a couple of weeks ago, I remember someone calling, and this just in, newsflash, I'm not always right. And a guy called in to ask about his Tigers because you looked at the AL Central and pretty much anybody has a shot there. I mean, the White Sox are playing better. Maybe not Kansas City because they're struggling. But now the Tigers are really struggling. And Tarik Skubal is going to come back pretty soon in June. And he's a free agent at the end of the year. And the Tigers, I think, would probably, I mean, you got to have exploratory talks and say, hey, would you come back? But if he is not receptive or his agent is not receptive to that, you're going to have to, sooner rather than later, start the discussion process and take all the calls and possibly move him. Because I think the Tigers have some pieces, but if he's not receptive to what they've got going on, then he's going to be traded. And by the way, Blake Snell is down. You can't count on Tyler Glasnow. Probably the Dodgers are going to be at the top of

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2: Ah, yes. Thanks for joining us. Another hour. 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John Lund with you. Alex is here, keeping us on the air, and he is the one speaking to you when you call in. Ben is here producing the program as well. You will hear Ben often as well, and we want to hear from you at 310-840-4910. Get your thoughts, and here's what we do officially. Let's kick it off. You take over the show. We go into the back seat. You grab the wheel and take it wherever you want. We call it We Should Be Talking About Blank. So you don't just have to talk NBA playoffs. That's cool if we are, because we have. You can talk about Oklahoma City style of play. Stop the flop, as I say. Anything you want to get into, your major league team. NFL is taking a bit of a breather, but we always talk NFL on this show. College football. ESPN threw out a thing the other day that talked about the storylines. I mean, from Arch Manning and the quarterbacks, that's supposed to be a great 27 class, to Lane Kiffin at LSU and this whole Sorsby thing. By the way, I'm going to gamble my ass off thousands and thousands and thousands of times, and then I'm going to sue the NCAA. Gotcha. So anyway, there's a ton going on. If you want to talk NBA draft, I'm obsessed with it, and the top players there. Whatever it is you want to hit, we should be talking about blank at 310-840-4910. You fill in the blank there. Let's do this just because it was one of his better efforts, and I know that when we play Mr. Positive, it elicits many responses. Mr. Negative calls a lot of times, Mr. Realistic, and then people have opine on things. I think, and maybe it was because I was out last week and I didn't hear him, but I thought this was one of his better efforts. So if you missed it about, I don't know, 30 minutes ago, it'll kick off We Should Be Talking About Blank, to make your day or night or morning, depending on where you are, more positive. Here is Mr. Positive.
3: To my warriors, as the night descends, and as I enter your mind, body, and soul, I want you to remember whatever your vision you hold in your hand, it's the key to salvation, the brotherhood of man. Warriors, especially Carmine in New York and my little buddy Raphael under the covers, I love you. But to Mr. Negative and anybody that does not believe in your dreams or their dreams, I want you to remember you can redeem your soul with the good graces of God, given another chance, another day. You can change the world. You can make it a better place. Your goals are within inches. You can make things happen. Don't ever, ever forget, give up. You can do it, you guys. I know you can. I'm sending out the positive vibes throughout the universe. I'm there. Can you feel it? As I enter your mind, and I'm digging deep within your soul, and I'm going to resurrect your dreams and your beliefs with the help of John Lund and everybody listening. Alex, everybody, you've got to go for your dreams.